outside the city, down that street about a half a mile, and all her friends tell her she's so pretty. 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

0: É sucesso, toca na sintonia.
1: I swear to God, when I come home, I'm gonna hold you so close.

introduce me to them, saying that you'd marry me. Then you'd look me in the eye and say it's just a joke. Then you'd kiss me and I'd smile, did you even know? When you'd say that kind of thing, I'd be